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0: 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You're getting lost in the 80s. 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I'm Jeff Stevens.
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0: 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I'm Jeff Stevens. 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
1: Austin area. I'm a big Moody Blues fan, and like yourself, I picked them up in the early 80s. Could you please play The Voice for me? Thanks.
0: 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It's the Moody Blues on the All Request 80s show.

0: 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The Moody Blues had a couple great songs on that album, Gemini Dream, and that one called The Voice. 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I'm Jeff Stevens. 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
1: This is Abby from Guadalajara, Mexico. I would like to hear a hot take on me. Thank you.
0: All right, considered one of the biggest hits of the entire decade, and certainly one of the top five videos of the 80s as well. A great request. Thank you for listening in Guadalajara, Mexico. It's A-ha's Take on Me on the All Request 80s show.

0: need to drop a dime in the jukebox. 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

0: 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I'm Jeff Stevens. So glad you are listening to the 80s show. It's our all request weekend. Hello?
1: This is Nicole, and I would like to request Jane Wiedlin, Rush Hour. Thank you.
0: Ooh, let's do this one. Yes. Most of the Go-Go solo hits went to Belinda Carlisle, but Jane Wiedlin definitely had a few, and this is her biggest solo hit. It got to number 9 in the summer of 1988. Here's Rush Hour on the All Request 80s show.

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1: Yeah. You want the 80s? 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All hosted by the guy who still has a skinny tie from 1984. Jeff Stevens. 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

0: 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There's a song that was released in the summer of 1981, but didn't peak until early 1982. The Royal Philharmonic Orchestra and their Hooked on Classics, and they were banking on the success of the Stars on 45 in kind of a similar way in that year. I'm Jeff Stevens. More of your requests are coming up as the All Request 80 show continues.
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the 80s to now, Mix 107.7. And we're a little past midnight getting this Sunday started. I'm Heather. Thank you so much for being here, hanging out with me tonight. And if you think your pets are spoiled, wait till you hear what some people are doing for their pets. I spoil my cat, but not this much. And now you feel like he may be missing out. I'll tell you more coming up.

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And in Backstreet Boys news, it looks like they were just announced as the headliner for the official F1 after party. They're going to be performing at the official post-race show on November 21st.

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Thank you so much for being here, keeping me company as we get another Sunday started. 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

Mix 107.7, the 80s to now. I'm Heather. So something I've been seeing a lot of online, the burnt toast theory. Have you heard about this? If not, I'm going to break it down for you coming up. Hold on.

0: Your at workstation, Mix 107.7. I'm Heather, and we're talking about the burnt toast theory. Have you heard of this? A lot of people talking about it on social media lately. So it's the idea that if you burn your toast, spill your coffee, miss the bus, it will lead to something good and possibly avoid something bad that could have happened. Everything happens for a reason, they said. Now, on the flip side, somebody said, my burnt toast theory is that I left the bread in the toaster for too long. Nothing more to it. That's it. So which side are you on?
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So excited to bring back the 107 days of summer. And we have some great prizes lined up for you. We've got Grater's ice cream, Skyline chili, Black Barn pickleball, and more. 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

97.7 now with even more variety. And Ariana Grande has been so busy. She's out on tour. She's wrapping up her next album. Still found time to come up with a whole new fragrance for us. Very exciting. It's called Cloud Aurora. Should be in stores on the 14th.

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Heather here with you. And I remember when this music video came out and we were like, this is peak technology. This is the coolest thing I've ever seen.

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Whoa.

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Jeff, Christy, and Dave have your tickets for Straight No Chaser, the 90s tour. Also, a $50 gift card to UDF. 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

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And more of your favorites all lined up for you tonight. Going to get to some Paula Abdul next. Also, Benson Boone and Mariah Carey. Anything you want to hear or chat about, reach out to me by tapping the Talk Back mic on your free iHeartRadio app. Every time.

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And Miles Smith just barely released his debut album. 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

the 80s to now, Mix 107.7. I'm Heather, and it wouldn't be Bon Jovi without John. Now, he underwent vocal cord surgery 4 years ago, and it's taken this long to fully recover. He didn't even think it was going to take this long, but he's happy to announce he's all better, and he can't wait to get back in front of the fans, and they have several shows lined up this

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I'm Heather. 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

0: 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I'm Heather, and if there's ever anything you want to let us know, send a message, request a song, you can do that by clicking the talkback mic when you're listening to us on our free iHeartRadio app, just like Melissa did. 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
1: You're the only thing that wakes me up in the morning. My alarms are set to you. That's it. Love you guys.

0: 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Alex Warren had another great show last night. He was in Maryland. Did you see any of those TikToks or Instagram reels? Man, everyone looked like they had a blast.
1: They say the holy water's watered down, and this town's lost.

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1: 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Good morning. 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I'm your host, Dave Alexander. And joining me this morning is Josh Mercier.
2: Mercier.
1: He is from the Anthony Trissell Memorial Foundation. Good morning, Josh. Thanks for joining us.
2: Morning, Dave. Happy to be here.
1: Good. All right. So let's talk about, if no one has heard, I guess if you are in the Vandalia-Butler School District area, you probably know what the Anthony Trissell Memorial Foundation is.
2: Yes. So we're definitely pretty active in Vandalia-Butler City School area. But for those who don't know, Anthony Trissell Memorial Foundation, we are a registered 501c3 nonprofit org.
1: Okay.
2: We were founded in the memory of one of my high school friends, Anthony Trissell, per the name. Anthony and I were in the drumline on the marching band for many years together.
1: I was a band guy myself.
2: Yeah, what'd you play?
1: I was a saxophone player.
2: Nice.
1: Way back in the 80s.
2: Nice. You know, you look like a saxophone player, Dave.
1: Okay.
2: Yeah, Anthony and I were in the drumline together. We also grew up together, went to the same church, all that sort of thing.
1: Yeah.
2: Unfortunately, in 2016, Anthony took his own life.
1: Oh.
2: Yep. So, pretty tragic. Rocked the community.
1: Really?
2: You know, really made a lot of us think, really second guess, really think, like, you never know what's going on with people.
1: Right? Yeah.
2: And that is kind of where this foundation sort of sprouted from.
1: Okay.
2: So the foundation's actually headed up by his mother, Susan Trissell.
1: Okay.
2: She wanted to create this, one, to promote mental health awareness.
1: Great.
2: Right? Providing community events to really help people connect.
1: Got it.
2: That sort of thing. And two, second main focus is to provide scholarships and resources for other kids in the fine arts, marching band, anything like that, with scholarships to go continue on with that work as she would have wanted Anthony to do. Right. So,
1: yeah, that's amazing. That is a great, I mean, it's unfortunate that it came out of such tragic circumstances, but it does look like you guys are doing, you've been doing this for how long?
2: So foundation started pretty much year he passed away. So
1: okay.
2: 2016. So we've been doing, scholarships since then.
1: Wow.
2: I've been involved with it more after I graduated college and all that, got really settled in my adult life. So I've really been heavily involved, with the foundation more for like the last 5 or 6 years.
1: Yeah.
2: But we've been, yeah, doing the scholarship for that long and hosting events for many years as well.
1: Yeah. All right. So I do have a question. I know one of the it's about having awareness of some mental health issues. Did Anthony have, was there like signs that anybody looks back at now and says, maybe we should have seen this?
2: Not a lot, right?
1: Really?
2: And that's often the case, right? Like you never know. To all of us, he was the funny guy. He was the goofy guy. He introduced many of us in the friend group to a lot of different board games. Like he was always more of a leader in our friend space and relatively outspoken. You never would have thought much was wrong. You could tell he took things really seriously. He took his marching band responsibilities really seriously. Maybe if any signs, it was him getting really upset about not performing well. Or something like that.
1: With a lot of pressure on himself.
2: Yeah, right. But again, that's not something you'd often point to and be like, well, that's a sign of depression to a level where someone would take their own lives. That's more just a sign of someone taking something seriously. Right. For that, it's we always want to bring awareness. Any interaction you have someone on a day-to-day basis might provide a little bit more life.
1: Yeah.
2: A light in their life.
1: Sure.
2: To maybe help them through something that you don't know is going on.
1: So after his passing and his mom set up this foundation, was there anything that she looks back on or something that happened afterwards that that led to, you know, kind of more involved in the mental health side of things?
2: I'm not sure.
1: Okay.
2: I'm not sure, honestly.
1: Yeah. So, but she, I mean, this foundation got started pretty much.
2: Yeah, pretty much right away.
1: Wow.
2: Believe we gave the first scholarship to the graduates of that first class who graduated in 2016, like right after it.
1: Was Anthony a senior? Were you guys seniors at the time?
2: Anthony was a freshman.
1: Oh, was a freshman.
2: Yes. Anthony was a freshman while I was a senior.
1: Okay.
2: So in 2016, he was coming up on completing his sophomore year of high school.
1: Got it.
2: Though I had then since graduated.
1: Yep. So what are some of the things that... now, another question is, we were talking about how this is benefiting a lot of the scholarships for a lot of kids in the arts. Now, is it just strictly for the Vandalia-Butler School District, or does it expand?
2: Right now, it's just strictly for Vandalia-Butler School District, and you have to have been involved in at least some fine arts class or program. So that's marching band, concert band, any of the dancing, kick line, cheer, musical, any of that stuff.
1: Yeah. And that's great. So if somebody's hearing this for the first time, they're like, well, I think my child would love to be a part of this. How do they get a hold of you guys?
2: Our scholarship applications, to my knowledge, are distributed by Vandalia-Butler City Schools through their program. I don't think we have a good necessarily like contact communication. Honestly, I have to check with Susan.
1: Okay, sure.
2: Just to see.
1: Yeah, yeah. All right, but the one thing you can do is go out and see you guys. Apparently, every Wednesday night, there's a lot going on.
2: That's right. So we do a lot of things throughout the year. One of our main fundraising activities is our weekly Summerfest.
1: Okay, explain.
2: So Summerfest is up in Vandalia. It's at Seeger Park, which is just near the intersection of Route 40 and Dixie. So right up by the high school, right next to Vandalia-Butler United Methodist Church. Methodist Church will actually offer you free parking if you come up on Wednesdays. So the main focus of this event is live music, food vendors, and local vendors.
1: And this is every Wednesday?
2: Every Wednesday we pull this off.
1: Through basically August.
2: Through August, yep. So pretty much every Wednesday of the summer, depending on the year, pretty much starts first week of June, ends last week of August.
1: And you said live music. So what kind of will we hear from the Vandalia-Butler? You know, like...
2: We haven't gotten the marching band yet.
1: Oh.
2: But every evening, we do two different musical acts. I like to call it more of a cocktail hour warm-up type of act from 5 p.m. to 6 p.m., a little more light, folky type.
1: Get yourself local. Some food.
2: And then 6 to 8, some more rockin' type of acts. Now, they're all local musicians.
1: Nice.
2: Folks who their home is right here in the Miami Valley. We have a lot of repeat guests. We have a lot of relatively popular guests. A lot unknown, so it's...
1: Sure. Come out, see some
2: come
1: live
2: out and
1: music.
2: See it. Yeah.
1: So are you booked solid through the end of August? Or if somebody's hearing this once again for the first time and they're like, man, I'd love to get my band there.
2: We are booked through August. However, a lot of those are like repeat acts on our like more smaller stage. And those who are just a little more flexible that we called and we're like, yeah, sure, like I'll come out and do it since like you know, no one else is there. So yes, if you're hearing this, you got a local band, definitely feel free to reach out. You can find, I can give my information. I can give Susan's as well, potentially to you. Reach out. We're always happy to find new artists, to get new acts, new followings, new folks around. That's what we're here for.
1: Yeah. I mean, the best place I can tell you, if you are a musical act and you want to help out, this is something you're doing to help out the foundation and get you out there in front of people is go to the Summerfest on Wednesday nights. Go see what it's all about and then go meet Josh and maybe you'll find yourself a slot. So what time does this get started every Wednesday?
2: 5 p.m. every Wednesday, 5 to 8.
1: All right. And you said there's food.
2: There is food. 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Last night, pretzel truck, we had an ice cream truck, and a lemonade truck.
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1: That's amazing. 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
2: Every Wednesday, something new.
1: It's worth coming out to check it out. And you said local vendors. Like who's showing up?
2: Some of our favorite repeat partners, Jerry Lynn and Tatiana, they come with their, they make all sorts of really good candles, fragrances, body butters, that sort of thing.
1: Yeah.
2: We got our dear friend, Kim. She got Kim's Crafts. She's making new, crafts, decorations, baked goods every week and bringing them out. We've also been partnering, Goodwill. Their Easter Seals team's been coming out to tell people about their events, their sort of things going on. So we got everything from, the person across the street who saw it and has, they just are like a local novelist, writing their own books, to actually like folks from Goodwill and people coming down.
1: That's really cool. I mean, this is an event that is, I applaud you guys because you're doing it every week. I mean, a lot of this stuff is saved for like, oh, we're going to do it on a Saturday night. Mm-hmm. And that's the only thing you've worked. But you do this each and every Wednesday night. What an amazing event. You guys are doing great work out there. Let's just say, for instance, of course, we want the community to come out to your events each and every Wednesday. How else can we help?
2: Other main fundraising events that we do take place around the holiday season.
1: Okay.
2: We do a big vendor bazaar over at that Vandalia Butler United Methodist Church. With that, we do silent auctions and things like that. That's where we raise most of our funds. That'll take place near Black Friday. And we do one, it's usually the weekend or 2 weekends before Christmas. So those are the big ones.
1: Smart ones, especially when we get more local vendors to come and bring their wares. That's great.
2: Exactly.
1: Do you guys need, I know another great way, a lot of people will, you know, they might be on hard times. They don't, they don't have the cash to help out or to go spend money, but they can use their time. Do you guys need volunteers at all?
2: Yeah. So every week, we can only pull off Summerfest, due to the volunteer efforts of all the folks who come help us. Other volunteer opportunities is not a fundraising opportunity for us, but this is us giving back to the community. When marching band season picks up, any Friday, it's coming, right? any Friday that they have a home game, we feed them.
1: Oh.
2: We feed the entire band.
1: Nice.
2: That takes a lot of volunteers as well.
1: I bet.
2: So that is another great volunteer opportunity for folks. That's most Fridays, of course, I don't have the schedule on me right now, but a lot of Fridays starting in August through October.
1: You're going to feed. So there's a great, great ways to help. It is the Anthony Trissell Memorial Foundation. We're talking to Josh Mercier, and they're doing great work to help destigmatize mental health issues, all in the name of Anthony Trissell. You guys are doing wonderful things each and every Wednesday, I almost said Sunday, Wednesday evening, Summerfest, all sponsored by the foundation. Of course, I'm going to guess there's a large memorial tent there to kind of honor Anthony.
2: Yep. We got our the foundation set up under a tent where we do sell some merch if you wanted to rep us. Of course, those proceeds go straight to us. We do run our, we do like a monthly giveaway basket raffle. Yeah. That's another way to donate. But yeah.
1: All right. So if you are looking to help out or you just want to go looking for something to do on a Wednesday night, this is the place to do it. Summerfest. Give us the location again, Josh.
2: It is at Seeger Park in Vandalia, which is right off of Route 40, right by that intersection of National and Dixie.
1: All right. Go check them out. They have, I saw them, you guys on Facebook. So that's where I found information about the Anthony Trissell Memorial Foundation. Go to Summerfest. You found out where it is. Go find that big old tent. Go in, talk to Josh, talk to whomever is there, all the volunteers, and see what you can do to help out this great foundation as they try to destigmatize mental health issues and doing great things, especially if you remember this. I mean, this is only 10 years ago.
2: Yeah, not too long ago.
1: Yeah, it's but Josh, thanks. You guys are doing great things. Great to meet you, and thanks for coming in.
2: Yeah, thank you, Dave. I look forward to seeing everybody there.
1: So if you are looking to help the Anthony Trissell Memorial Foundation, there are several ways you can help. One is that they receive donations through the Kroger Community Rewards, if you're familiar with that. That costs the purchaser nothing extra, Kroger sends the foundation 4% of what is spent on groceries or gasoline when we're selected on Kroger customer numbers. So that's one way you can do it. And if you're looking to help out, you can check out the Anthony Trissell Memorial Foundation on Facebook. Or if you're interested in the Summerfest events, check out that website, summerfestonline.net.
0: 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Here's Manny Munoz.
3: I am Manny Munoz. Thank you for tuning in to iHeartRadio's Communities. It is our weekly public affairs show where we try to bring you conversations that'll help you better understand important issues or maybe just some interesting topics. Either way, I do hope you'll stick around for the next half hour. And if you have any comments, questions, or suggestions, please feel free to reach out on Instagram. My handle is at IOD Manny. That's at IOD MANNY. Now, let's get on with the show. It's arguably one of the most misunderstood things in our country. Food labels and what they do and don't mean and what those expiration dates mean. Let's talk about it as we bring in Dr. Brian Quokley, a food scientist, food industry consultant, and the author of the book, 150 Food Science Questions Answered. Doctor, I appreciate the time.
4: Thanks for having me. Appreciate it, Manny.
3: Yeah, let's start off with, I guess, the simple one that at least in my house spurs the biggest debate. Expiration dates, do they really mean anything and what do they mean?
4: Yeah, so typically expiration dates are really about taste and quality, right? Very few instances are they about whether or not a food is safe to eat. So usually you've got an expiration date and they slap it on there. And essentially the idea is, you know, for the company to be able to say, hey, this is probably when this food is going to be the best. It's going to be the tastiest. After that, the quality is going to decline. There's going to be issues. It's going to be rubbery, whatever it is. Depends on the food. But yeah, generally speaking.
3: Difference between the best buy, use by, sell by, and the expiration dates?
4: You know, it's all just kind of industry lingo. Like, for example, sell by is really for, you know, the manufacturer to tell the retailer to say, you know, this is probably a good time for you to take it off the shelf.
3: Uh-huh.
4: Best Buy, again, that's really just more of a quality. That's really designed for the consumer and just to be able to say that I'm like, hey, you know, you can probably stick this around your refrigerator for XYZ amount of time. And then, you know, it's going to probably just have some off notes afterwards.
3: Is there a rule of thumb for how long after the expiration date, a sell-by date or whatever, how much longer it is still safe to eat food? Is, I mean, I imagine it's different if we're talking about, you know, vegetables or a steak.
4: Absolutely, yeah. I would say anything that's an animal product, stick with the expiration date. Probably after that, that's probably going to be a food safety issue mm-hmm. for the most part. There's some different circumstances on that. Like if you've got, you know, a fermented food product like yogurt. There's a little bit, a couple weeks afterwards, that's fine. Anything that's pickled, that'll be a little fine. But then fruits and vegetables, you know, and a lot of foods that don't have animal products, you know, it really just depends on the food product. If it smells a little funny, if it tastes a little funny, it's fine to just toss it out. Like it's probably not going to hurt you, but it's probably not going to give you a good time either.
3: Why do you think that's a good point? Why do you think people still cling to the idea that they've got to toss food out the moment it reaches that expiration date?
4: You know, I think it's just a good cultural phenomenon. And, you know, for the most part, part of it might have just been, you know, companies kind of pushing it so that people didn't go, you know, there's something really funny about this food product. It's a liability thing, you know. It's almost like the most conservative time that you can say, hey, this is probably not a good time to be eating this. Mm-hmm. And I think a lot of consumers have just sort of gone along with it.
3: Well, let me ask you about the famous one. Can we use our senses to tell whether something is still good? Because I can't tell you the number of times my wife has said, this is expired. Can you smell it and see if it's still good?
4: Yeah, I think our senses are pretty decent, right? I would, you know, and that's not in all cases. You know, there's certainly food safety issues that you can't smell or taste.
3: Yeah.
4: And those are very specific circumstances. But you know what? Like, why risk it, right?
3: Well, I don't mind the smelling part of it. I don't like it when she asks me taste and see if this is still good. That I start worrying a little bit about.
4: Yeah. I've got, my wife does the same thing. And I'm like, you know, I guess I am the food scientist in the house. So I better suck it up.
3: Is there some sort of standard nationwide where these, you know, these terms, expiration date and sell by, use by follow? Or is this just all up really to the people that produce the food product?
4: I mean, a lot of it is up to the food, the producers of the food product, right? Like there's no standardized terminology. This is all kind of grew out of the industry as a way to sort of mitigate any consumer back.

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1: Good morning to Kaylee, who's up early this morning. She's dog-sitting for her grandma's pup today. I love that. 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I know you can hear Olivia Dean. I have that coming up for you in less than 4 minutes.

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0: 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Thanks for being here. It's Andy. Summers are amazing. Favorite time of the year, but they're also rough, right? The heat, the storms, the expenses, your kids home all the time. How do you survive summer? Let's go to Tim on the talkback, Mike.
1: I hate to say this. As I'm going bald, you have to put sunscreen on the top of your head. It's very depressing.
0: Oh, Tim. Yeah. I mean, I don't understand the balding thing, which I feel for you. But if I don't leave the house with like a 50 on, I'm burnt for days, friend.
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to the top, I've been out of shape, taking out the box, I'm an astronaut. I blasted off the planet, rocked to cause catastrophe, and it matters more because I had it. Now I had a thought about wreaking havoc on an opposition, kind of shocking, they want a static with precision. I'm automatic, quarterback, I ain't talking second, pack it up, I don't panic, batter back.

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Well, it looks like we know what you're having for dessert today. 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

Mix 1077, your home for the 107 days of summer. Miles Smith says opening for Ed Sheeran's massive stadium crowds and headlining his own intimate shows are two completely different experiences, but he loves them both because they challenged him in different ways. Here he is now.

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1: Hey, it's Andy. A California cashier is being called a hero after stopping a 72-year-old woman from falling for a scam that could have cost her more than $22,000. So scammers convinced her she owed money and needed to deposit it into a Bitcoin machine, but an alert store clerk stepped in and stopped the transaction before it was too late. This is such a great reminder that sometimes a stranger's kindness can make all the difference, and this cashier saved more than just money that day.
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1077. 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

0: 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Hope you're having a good one. It's Andy. 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

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Good morning to Gabby, who wants to hear Miley Cyrus as she's making breakfast this morning. Here's Flowers.

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1: 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Somehow there's only a week left of the World Cup. 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

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Hey, it's your friend Andy. Don't miss Jeff, Christy, and Dave and the Impossible Question. 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
1: 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Thank you.
0: All right, Eva, thank you for checking in. 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

0: the 80s to now, Mix 107.7. There's Queen off their album The Game with another one, Bites the Dust. I'm Jeff Stevens. 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
1: Hello, Jeff Stevens. This is Danny from Youngstown. I love the 80s Show. I love to request the song. I love to hear of Oh Sheila by Ready for the World. Have a good one.
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1: 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This is Dana Listen in Augusta, Kansas. Could you please play Don't Stop Believing My Journey? It's one of my favorite Journey songs of all time.
0: I think it's one of everybody's favorite songs of all time. That is for sure. Certainly one of the biggest hits from Journey from 1981. Here's Don't Stop Believing on the All Request 80s show.

0: Mix 107.7, your home for Jeff, Christy, and Dave. I'm Jeff Stevens. It's last weekend we were celebrating the 4th of July and America's 250th birthday. Our all request weekend is this weekend.
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1: It's Nick from West Dallas, Wisconsin. I would like to hear Stay the Night from Benjamin Orr.
0: Ooh, what a great idea. Of course, Benjamin Orr, the singer and bass player for the Cars, had this solo hit in the fall of 1986. Here's Stay the Night on the All Request 80s show.

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1: Hi, this is Kenny Cole from Grand Island, Nebraska. 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
0: All right, Kenny, thank you for checking in. 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

0: 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You're getting lost in the 80s. 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I'm Jeff Stevens.
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2: 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Could you please play The Voice for me? 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
1: 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I'm Jeff Stevens. 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
1: Hi, Jeff Stevens. This is Jenny. And my husband, John, and I are listening in Alabama. And we love your show and the All Request show and all the listeners who call in. Would you please play They Don't Know by Tracy Ullman? It's a great song from the spring of 1984, and keep up the good work. Thanks.

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1: Yeah. It's an hour of music from the decade of the Rubik's Cube. Big hair, leg warmers, and parachute pants. And Jeff Stevens still has them all. It's the 80s show.
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4: Hey, what's up, all? Jeff Stevens. This is Jeremy calling from Jacksonville, Florida. Huge fan of your show. Big-time 80s fanatic. I was wondering if you could please play some Journey any way you want it. Appreciate it, man. Thank you.

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1: This is Pam from North Reading, and I'd like to hear Love Bites by Jeff Leppard. Thank you very much.
0: All right, you're very welcome. Thanks for listening to the 80s show every weekend. Here's one from Hysteria. It's Def Leppard's Love Bites on the 80s show.

0: 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Just rolling through all these great songs from the 80s. 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I'm Jeff Stevens. It is the all request 80s show weekend.
1: This is Nicole from Port Washington, Wisconsin. And I would like to hear I Can't Wait by New Shoes.
0: Oh, what a great choice from 1986. One of their two top 40 hits. Here's New Shoes.

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0: This is Abby from Guadalajara, Mexico. I would like to hear a hot take on me. Thank you.
1: All right, considered one of the biggest hits of the entire decade, and certainly one of the top five videos of the 80s as well. A great request. Thank you for listening in Guadalajara, Mexico. It's A-ha's Take on Me on the All Request 80s Show.

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0: 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I'm Jeff Stevens. We are rolling on with more of your requests here on this All Request Weekend.
1: Hey, Jeff. This is Susan calling from Montreal, Canada. We would love to hear Queen. Love listening to your show. Thank you very much.
0: Well, thank you very much for listening. Let's do this one. Queen and David Bowie from 1982. This is Under Pressure on the All Request 80s Show.

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1: 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So glad you are listening to the 80s show. It's our all request weekend. Hello.
2: This is Nicole, and I would like to request Jane Wiedlin, Rush Hour. Thank you.
1: Ooh, let's do this one. Yes. Most of the Go-Go solo hits went to Belinda Carlisle, but Jane Wiedlin definitely had a few, and this is her biggest solo hit. It got to number 9 in the summer of 1988. Here's Rush Hour on the All Request 80s show.

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1: This is Nick. I would like to hear Moving Pictures, What About Me?
0: Oh, Nick, what a great idea. You probably haven't heard this one in a long, long time, but it is an excellent lost 80s classic from 1982 on The 80s Show.

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3: 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Everybody Wants to Rule the World on the all-request 80s show.

0: 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Cause I gotta have faith. 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

0: 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I'm Jeff Stevens. 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
0: Wow, we're digging deep on this one. Yes, from 1981, it's Hooked on Classics on the All Request 80s Show.

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0: 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George Michael on the All Request 80s show.

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1: I was wondering if I could make a request. 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
1: 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Tonight, I'd like to request Eyes Without a Face by Billy Idol. Thank you.
0: 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It is Billy Idol from 1984 on the All Request 80s show.

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1: I'm Jeff Stevens. 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And remember, the All Request 80s show returns the first weekend of August. 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
2: 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Thank you.
1: 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Lost 80s classic here. Such a great songwriter. No longer with us, unfortunately, but so many great songs from Dan, including this top 10 hit from 1981. Here's Hard to Say on the 80s show.

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1: Hey, it's Andy. So Muhammad Ali, who is considered by many to be the greatest boxer ever by the time he retired, is getting his own docuseries. It's called The Greatest, and it'll be the first authorized scripted series about Ali's life, with his widow Lonnie Ali executive producing. 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
1: 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Miles Smith says opening for Ed Sheeran's massive stadium crowds and also headlining his own more intimate shows are two completely different experiences, but he loves them both.

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Harry Styles made Wembley Stadium history, becoming the first artist ever to perform a 12-night residency there and breaking the venue's previous concert record in the

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1: They say the holy water's watered down, and this town's lost its faith. 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

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Hey, it's This or That. 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A water balloon fight or a slip and slide? 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
1: Water balloon fights or slip and slide, it's this or that. Hey, it's Andy. Which sounds better to you? Let's go to Kayla on the talk back, Mike.
2: I'd go slip and slide. I went to this camp as a kid and they had a really, really long slip and slide set up. It was just a whole bunch of tarps and soap and water. And it was incredible. They put it on a super steep hill. So it was probably like 200 feet long. It was amazing.
1: That's

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Bruno Mars. He was just performing last night in Madrid, Spain. He's got a couple of days off to rest and recoup, and then he's going to be in Milan, Italy for a couple of nights. Here he is now with Risk It All.

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0: 1077, the 80s to now. Who needs a dating app when you have a dog? Hey, it's Andy. Nearly half of dog owners say their pup is their true soulmate. And most say the bond goes way beyond just pet ownership. And if you're a dog owner like I am, you know that this is the kind of relationship where you're never judged, you are always loved, and you're honestly willing to share your snacks.
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Michelle wants to hear this one. She picked it out as she's delivering DoorDash. This is a great song, Michelle. Good pick. I Love You Always Forever from Donna Lewis.

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Don't let the Sunday scaries get to you. It's not going to be so bad tomorrow morning, especially because Monday at 9, you have your first shot at winning $1,000. 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
1: 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If you ever just didn't like how it felt to drink or how it makes you feel afterward, that's what most people are saying now, plus health concerns that might have you cutting back.
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I blasted off the planet, rock to cause catastrophe, and it matters more because I had it. Now I had a thought about wreaking havoc on an opposition, kind of shocking, they want a static with precision. 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